0: you. I guess you moved on really easily.
1: 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What did she say? J-J-J-J-J-R.

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2: 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I take one look at you, you're taking me.

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0: Ray Garvey, take this heart. 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